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It's Goo Goo Dolls with Iris.

White Stripes, 7 Nation Army, and 81.3.3, alternative in the 90s and 2000s. I'm Steve. There is a documentary being made about that song. It's like an ESPN documentary about how that song, 7 Nation Army, became a sports anthem. You can find it on ESPN Plus, but there's a clip on Instagram right now. And your chance to go see Jack White playing that song, July 21st. We're going to be doing that tomorrow and through the weekend at 11:50 and 1:50 on the iHeartRadio app. We're going to ask for a talk back about the last time you were at Everwise Amphitheater for your chance to win. 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

Approach Last Resort on Indie 103.3, alternative in the 90s and 2000s. And a new album still, I'm told, on the way from those guys sometime this year is all we got so far. 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

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Just a skip away from Kentucky, where those guys were raised. Kentucky is where we're sending people for the Bourbon and Beyond Festival coming down in Louisville. September 24th through the 27th are the dates, so it's out there. But you can win right now, Indy1033.com. 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It's Chili Peppers.

Avril Lavigne, Complicated on Indie 103.3, alternative from the 90s and 2000s, and finally down into the 80s with the temperature that we've had. Man, all this week, the heat dome settles in, especially for tomorrow. It might be the hottest day of the week tomorrow, with highs up about 95. 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

Smash Mouth and Polestar in 103.3. That's alternative in the 90s and 2000s. I'm Steve with Sugar Ray, and Sugar, we're going down coming up after staying so far away in 103.3.

Ball up in 91.3.3, alternative fun, the 90s and 2000s. I'm Steve, kind of known as a one-hit wonder, but I went down a Blind Melon hole over the weekend. I mean, the little music that they did put out was just so good. And it just happened to be that one song really took off for them. And it was this one, helped by the video. It's Indie 103.3.

from Lily's Phil Kidding, Cut 81.3, alternative on the 90s and 2000s. New album from those guys out earlier this year called The Mountain. And, it, you know, it makes you jealous, probably, all these other bands having to come up with the names of their album. And Weezer is just like, pick a new color. Theirs is on the way, the Gold album in August. From The Blue, though, it's Saint Ain't So.

POD, Youth of a Nation on 103.3, alternative from the 90s and 2000s. And this week, your ticket into Jack White coming through to Everwise Amphitheater on the 21st of this month. 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

Disturbed, Down to the Sickness on 91.3.3, Alternative Fun, the 90s and 2000s. And our big giveaway of the week is Jack White coming at you tomorrow at 11:50 and 1:50. So check in through the talk back at those times. We're going to ask you to send us your last time at Everwise Amphitheater. When was that? And if you tell us that, your next time could be to go see Jack White, July 21st.

Chili Peppers on Indie 103.3. That's Alternative from the 90s and 2000s as we're cruising towards the end of the day with Blink-182 and Snow Patrol coming after Linkin Park. In the end,

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Snow Patrol chasing cars on 81.3.3. Alternative from the 90s and 2000s, and a pleasant way to almost end the day, at least for now. But for the last few minutes, why don't we turn it up? I'm Steve. I'm out of here, and I will see you tomorrow night. 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
0: some time. Meet up to discuss Jimmy Eat World's hit album, Bleed American. Food, music, and prizes, while reminiscing over some of your favorite music.
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Now you don't

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1: The World Cup is underway and it's been incredible. On our podcast, The Away End, with Daniel Alarcón and John Green, we're talking about the games that have delighted us, the teams that have inspired us, and what surprised us, all through the lens of being massive fans of the world's most

hot pursuit and fiery auto crashes. Some will die in hot pursuit while sifting through my ashes. Some will fall in love with life and drink it from a fountain that is pouring like an avalanche coming down the mountain.

Indy 103.3. Let's get it. I've already kicked it off. The 103-minute commercial-free music marathon. Plus, keywords. Your 1,000 bucks is on the way, my friends. I'm Teresa. I'll count it out. One, two, three. You're four songs away from that. I always count on my fingers. It's like the only exercise I get.

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Yeah, it's hot today. 94 heat advisory in effect, which you already knew that heat index is going to be a doozy too. If you're working outside today, please be careful, hydrate, and look out for one another. I got the Foo Fighters now. Then after this, your $1,000 win awaits. 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

immediate left from the Sublime right now to tell you that Soundgarden dropped some news on us. Kim Thayil says the new album that we've been waiting for with Chris Cornell on it, every track, will be here in 2027. Yeah. He says they're trying to work on it around everyone else's schedule. It'll be 8 or 9 tracks. Every song will have Cornell on it. And now we just got to sit and wait a little bit longer. But now we know. We are Indy 103.3.

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are still in it. 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I'm just helping you out here. One, two, you're four songs away from a $1,000 win. Then at 11:50, I got Jack White tickets for you. Hang on. 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
0: Nope. She won $1,000. This could be you. After Fall Out Boy, I got your next keyword to win some dough. $1,000 in the pocket. 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

when Jack White in the flesh, newly single Jack White, ladies. I don't know if you like transparently clear, talented musicians. It's very pasty. We are Indie 103.3. I'm Teresa, giving you a pair of tickets to go to the show. It's July 21st. 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Hit that red mic and just say T. Hook it up for me. I'm not-

It's a good hour of alts from the 90s and 2000s, plus a lot of winning on top. In three songs, I've got your $1,000. It's easy money. We are Indy 103.3.

really quick, before I give you a $1,000 win, I saw this video of this guy who's on the streets showing Gen Z, like they're in the bars and stuff. It's a word in cursive and they can't read it. School stopped teaching it in 2010 and they cannot read cursive. It just feels weird to watch. Do you know what I mean? Like all of us born in the 1900s, we all know how to read and write in cursive. My daughter taught herself because she thought it looked cool. My seven-year-old, I will teach him after seeing this video. It's on my blog at indy1033.com. I'm Teresa. Just click my face homepage. It's kind of disturbing, I'm not going to lie. And again, it's not their fault.

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Add some songs to the laundry list here. Neon Trees, I got POD coming up. What do you want to hear? Hit me up. It's Three Doors Down now. I'm Teresa. We are Indy 103.3.

Neon Trees. I'm Teresa. It's official. Looks like we are going to be getting a Buc-ee's. Now, it's going to be in Greenwood. There's plans for what could become Indiana's first Buc-ee's. And as somebody familiar with Buc-ee's, let me tell you what. Your lives will all be changed for the good. I hope it happens. We are Indy 103.3. What?

you're having a really good Wednesday. I'm Teresa. We are Indy 103.3. Still a great hour ahead, plus money in the pocket. You've got three more songs. Then I'm going to give you a keyword, and then you're going to win $1,000.

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real quick before I give you money. England-Argentina today. That's going to be a great game. 3 o'clock our time. 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Be careful. Be safe and have fun. 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After this, you're getting your keyword to win some money. Good luck.

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If you've got no plans, I got the Fever in town. Yeah, Fever have a couple games this week at Gainbridge. So scoop up those tickets and go have a good time.

Any smart device, smart speaker, no matter where you're at, where you're going, if you're going to travel on vacation, we'll be there. Like your Alexa, tell it you want to hear Indy 103.3 on iHeartRadio. It's literally that simple. My friend.

Speaking of powerhouse women in the world of alt music, someone just dropped a new single. It's been a minute. I'm going to share who coming up in two songs. And then, of course, get you ready for another $1,000 win. I'm Teresa. 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

Okay, I'm going to hit play on Soundgarden. Then you're going to win $1,000. But quickly, a powerhouse female in the world of alt. Well, that's Fiona Apple, and she's back. She just dropped a new single called Horns of a Bull. I haven't even heard it yet. It's for the Apple TV show Lucky, but it's a new Fiona single. It's streaming. Check it out. I had to give it a mention. I'm Teresa. We are Indy 103.3.

Here's a fun fact. Tinder, you know, the dating app, said it saw a 47% increase in activity across the 16 host cities here in the U.S., Mexico, and Canada for the World Cup. People were hooking up. And according to this, the boomers were the ones hooking up the most. Get it. I'm Teresa. We are Indy 103.5.

0: All right, I got to get out of here. I had a great date. Thank you for letting me just hang out, as always. I'm Teresa. We are Indy 103.3. The fun is not over yet. Ben's next. He's got money and, well, a lot of it. Coming up at 3:20, that's your next shot at 1,000 bucks. So don't move. Get the win, and I'll see you tomorrow at 10. All right, I love you. Bye.
1: Yeah!

Indy 103.3. It is Ben. I hope you're having a good afternoon. It just so happens to be Wednesday, July 15th. I appreciate you being part of the show. If we can do anything to make your day like just a little bit better, or maybe a lot better, just tap that red microphone when you're listening to us on the free iHeartRadio app. You can also send me a message on socials at Benderman. Let's do this. It's Fall Out Boy. She's

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1: Awesome. 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

Indy 103.3 alternative from the 90s and 2000s. I think I mentioned this yesterday, but just a reminder that the American Red Cross asking Hoosiers to donate blood. They're facing an emergency nationwide shortage. They say blood supply dropped nearly 25% in June, which is especially critical of type O positive and B negative blood. Officials say donations have declined because of summer schedules and fewer school blood drives. Anyone who donates blood by July 31st will receive a Fandango movie ticket email valued up to $15.

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Free Money Ferret is back this week from its summer vacation, dropping off $1,000 keywords all day. If you missed this hour's nationwide keyword, I'm just going to go ahead and repeat it for you. You still have a few minutes to use this hour's keyword. 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

Indy 103.3. It's been all right. It's spicy again outside. High of 91. Although with the heat index, it feels warmer. That's what I never understood about the temperatures. If it feels like 97, then it's 97. High of 93 tomorrow. High of 86 on Friday with a chance for showers and thunderstorms. And a high of 91 for Saturday. Right now, STP.

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0: 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David, congratulations. You've won $1,000.
1: All right. Fantastic. I don't win anything, so this is great.
0: All right. So what are we going to do with the free money?
1: I'm going to spend my $1,000 on my family. Probably my wife, get her something nice, and maybe give the kids a little something too.
0: You're a good man, David. Another chance for you to win $1,000 right after this song on Indy 103.3.

Andy went up 3.3. It's been a bonus chance for you to win tickets to see Jack White next week, Everwise Amphitheater, White River State Park. Your chance is in three songs. 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

0: 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And Andy, you won $1,000.
1: Oh, no way. All right, thank you. I appreciate it.
0: So what are you up to right now?
1: I literally just parked and I was like, all right, let's see, no caller ID. And I was like, hoping it might be it. But you know what? Let's just pick it up and see what happens.
0: All right, do you have any idea what you might do with the $1,000?
1: At the moment, I'm just probably going to, I don't know, probably take my girlfriend out to somewhere nice. That's definitely going to help out. And, you know, she's been working hard. You know, she has been studying. And, you know, I just think she deserves, you know, something nice. You know, a treat herself kind of day.
0: Well, that's awfully nice of you. Another chance for you to win $1,000 right after this song on Indie 103.3. May I have

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Indy 103.3. So my goal on the show is always to just kind of talk about things that are happening in the community or in life. And not everything is for everyone. Like, I don't know. I don't know much about Hello Kitty, but maybe you have a kid that likes Hello Kitty. And the Hello Kitty Cafe truck is going to make a stop in central Indiana this week. The traveling pop-up will be at the shops at Perry Crossing in Plainfield from 10 a.m. to 7 p.m. Saturday.

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Andy 103.3. That free money ferret's been busy dropping off keywords, working up a sweat. If you missed this hour's nationwide keyword that is worth $1,000, you still have a few minutes to use it. I'm just going to go ahead and repeat it for you. It's green. Enter that keyword green at Indy1033.com for your chance to win money.

Indy 103.3. You ever have something that you haven't had since you were like a kid and you kind of remember like, oh, this stuff is still good? I was at Menards the other day picking something up, and you know how Menards has basically anything you could ever want? Well, I walked by a bag of 150 of the little Tootsie Roll Midgies, which I haven't had since, I don't know, having them at my grandma's house when I was a kid. They still hold up. Tootsie Rolls. I still like a Tootsie Roll. What's your favorite candy? Tap that red mic if you're listening to us.

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Indy 103.3 alternative from the 90s and 2000s. It's Ben. Don't forget that you will have more chances tomorrow at $1,000. Our furry little friend, the Free Money Ferret, will be dropping by starting at 9:20-ish a.m. with the Woody Show with $1,000 keywords. Those will be dropped off every hour through 5:20. When you hear them, bring them to Indy1033.com. Enter them there. For your chance to win money, I want you to win. Do you have the

Andy 103.3 Alternative from the 90s and 2000s. It's been. Thank you for hanging with us today. And every day that you choose to spend some time with us means a lot. This is your show, of course. Don't forget that. You have something to say, a comment, suggestion, feedback, complaint, whatever it is. You always type that little red microphone. 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If there's anything you need from me, don't forget, you can also hit me up on socials at Benderman. Our dude Steve is in next. I hope you have yourself a great night. I'm going to catch up with you tomorrow afternoon. Same time, same place.

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Steve, happy Wednesday night, everyone. We've reached the tipping point towards the end of the week. Not there yet, though. 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

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Amber.

Jimmy World Sweetness on 81.3. That's alternative fun, the 90s and 2000s. A Chicago visitor earlier this year as they started out their Bleed American tour there. Alanis Morissette will see her in Chicago for Riot Fest in September. It's ironic.

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